Dankeschön, danke. Vielen Dank, danke. 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This one's called Let It Go.

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1: 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How you doing? You all right? Cool. It's always good. This song is the title song of one of those albums. Third one, I think. a little song about not giving up and keeping up the faith and fighting the good fight and all that stuff. It's called The Light of Day.

Oh, vielen Dank. Light of day, though. It's one we wrote a few years ago about your own capital city, and that would, of course, be Berlin. We went there the first time when the wall was still up, and we crossed over to the eastern side and spent the afternoon, and we met some guys there from a band from East Berlin, and we hung out and had a few beers, and we invited them to the show that night, and of course they couldn't come. They couldn't come back across the wall. This is the weirdest thing that we'd ever seen, or the saddest things. We wrote this song about it. This is called The Other Side.

For sure, thank you. The other side. Oh, I got another new one. Newer one, I should say. One of a few I wrote for my lady. It's called She's the One.

There she is. She's the one. Thank you. Vielen Dank. Right, that was the happy song for the set. We're going to change the mood a little bit and tell you and sing to you about a true story, a tragic story of the tragic factory fire that happened in New York City in 1911 down in Greenwich Village. And it's something that reminded us of things that happened in recent years and how the government and the powers that be and the rich and powerful let everyone down and didn't care about anyone but themselves. And we put this song together. It's called The Triangle Fire. Thank you so much.

Uncle Sean, thanks so much. The Triangle Fire, that one. Well, we're going to lighten it back up again. This is a song that I wanted to do since I was a kid. I used to play this all the time at sound checks, and Ernie over here would always say, "What the hell is that? What are you playing?" As it turns out, as fate would have it, it's by a great band from the late 60s of the San Francisco Bay Area, which is where I was living when I started to play. There are all those great bands out there like Creedence, of course, Janis Joplin, Santana began to appear. And this band, they were called the Quicksilver Messenger Service. This is one of their tunes. It's called Dino Song.

Vielen Dank, Dina Hussau. I'd like to do a little change of scene here.

Vielen Dank. Tell her I love her. We'd like to do our old traditional New York City folk song. There's not too many of those, but this one dates back to the American Revolution of the 1700s. Then it was updated during the American Civil War for the soldiers going to fight for the Union. And we have updated it once again, only this time we're not singing about soldiers, but citizens who all came out to help each other on that day. And we all know what that day was. It's called the New York Volunteer, and we open with an Irish tune called Merrily Kiss the Quaker.

Vielen Dank, Dankeschön. Zurück schon auf. Before I introduce the next song, I'd introduce one of the boys back on the drums from the Garden State of New Jersey, Patrick Fitzsimmons, right there. And with that, we'd like to do another one from the new album. This is a song we started writing this for our first album a long time ago. And we started to record it even back then and never finished it. So. Anyway, we pulled it out and wrote some new parts to it, and now it's on the new album. This is called Walking Home.

Vielen Dank. Thanks so much. Long, long time ago, I went way down south, south of the U.S. border, that is, and spent some time in the city of Mexico, La Ciudad de Mexico. Got myself a jacket and wrote this song.

Dankeschön, thank you. Over the border. Ernie just reminded me, I didn't introduce anyone else, so I guess I'll do that right now. Over on the guitar from Ljubljana, Slovenia, this is his first tour ever. Žiga Stanonik over there, give him a big hand. This is our first single ever. Way back from our first album, it's an anti-war song we wrote all those years ago. And sad to say, it still holds true today. Named after a small town in the state of Pennsylvania.

Thank you, sir. Gettysburg, thank you. It's a little song about my neighborhood in New York.

Vielen Dank, thank you. Thank you so much for coming tonight to see us here in Nuremberg. Like I said, it's been a long time and we hope we get back here real soon. We got one more, this is called The Siege.

We just want to thank you again for coming. Got another song from the new album, but it's an old tune. Written by the great Jerry Rossley of one of the great bands ever, the Sonics. Anybody know them? One guy? Anyway, we, the Brandles, we have recorded four of their tunes, and this is one of them. This is called He's Waiting.

0: Isn't that how he's waiting? Before we go, I got one more guy to introduce, my partner in arms these last 22 years. On the bass, Ernie Mandillo, right there.
1: Thank you.

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1: Thank you, Sean. 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That's right. We're just poor musicians up here, so gotta pass the.

0: Thanks so much. Dankeschön, thanks again for coming. All right, I got a little song here that I wrote for Ernie to sing. Because he does that once in a while. Tell him all about it, Ernie. Go ahead. Go ahead.
1: What can I say? It's a rockin' little number that Dave wrote back in 1956 for me. He looks good for his age. Called The Last Tambourine.

0: Dankeschön, danke.
1: Thank you. I got one more person up here. I'm going to give you the juice. On the guitar, mandolin, lead vocals from New York City, my friend and colleague, Dave Kincaid.
0: You should have, thank you. You're really kind tonight, I'll tell you. Thank you. Got one more, we're out the door. This is called Can't Go Home.

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the way we wake up, the way we wake up, the way we wake up, the way we wake up, the way we wake up, the way we wake up, the way we wake up, the way we wake up, the way we wake up, the way we wake up, the way we wake up, the way we wake up, the way we wake up, the way we wake up, the way we wake up, the way we wake up, the way we wake up, the way we wake up, the way we wake up, the way we wake up, the way we wake up, the way we wake up, the way we wake up, the way we wake up, the way we wake up, the way we wake up, the way we wake up, the way we wake up, the way we wake up, the way we wake up, the way we wake up, the way we wake up, the way we wake up, the way we wake up, the way we wake up, the way we wake up, the way we wake up, the way we wake up, the way we wake up, the way we wake up, the way we wake up, the way we wake up, the way we wake up, the way we wake up,

0: Wir hatten gerade eben John Q. Irritated und genau, zur Erklärung, was wir hier gerade überhaupt machen. Wir stellen heute bis 24 Uhr das Programm der Mutzbühne am Bahntreffen vor und mit mir im Studio sind jetzt Crimson Roots und wir switchen jetzt auch zu English. We're switching to English now. So maybe you just want to introduce yourself, who you are.
1: Yes, so we're Crimson Roots. We're a band that are based in Nuremberg, but the core members, we are 5 members actually, and we're all originally from different places, mm-hmm. kind of. Mm. So it's me and Chris. So me speaking is Ina, the singer of the band. Mm. We're both from Albania. And then we have David, who is originally from Ukraine, and then Idris, who is a keyboard player, and he's half German, half Indonesian, or?
2: Thai, actually.
0: Okay.
1: And then we have Kolja, who's purely German.
0: Oh, okay. One German person in the band.
2: Yeah,
0: nice.
2: Cool.
0: I'm glad we could invite you, and I'm really excited to have such an ambitious band on stage, and I can see like on Instagram that you're playing a lot lately. And what exactly are your ambitions with your band?
1: Yeah, so we were very happy to actually get the chance to perform at the Mutzbühne for the Bahntreffen because. Yep. Yeah, we are from Nuremberg and we want to stay a bit close to this. And as we see ourselves, you know, we want to get bigger. This is the goal. And we want to say, hey, we're from Nuremberg. You know, this band came from Nuremberg.
0: We will be proud of you.
1: Exactly. So we want to build this.
0: Yes, absolutely.
1: But yeah, the plan is, of course, to play more shows and to get more recognition outside of the local area. And we're already building this a bit.
2: Yeah.
1: So we have some upcoming shows outside the region. Mm-hmm. And now we are also signed to a label and we have also a publishing deal. So these are things that are helping us actually to grow. Mm-hmm. And
2: We're looking forward mainly festivals, especially in our genre, blues rock or psych rock festivals. And there are a couple of those that we are aiming for 2027, mm-hmm. so that would be one of the goals coming forward. So I think Bahntreffen will help a lot because it's such a recognizable event. So it's a nice chance as well for everyone and of course for the region as well for us.
3: Um es mal kurz für unsere Hörerinnen und Hörer synchron zu übersetzen, die vielleicht das flüssige Englisch noch nicht so drauf haben. 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
0: Yeah, we're really glad that we always have a blues or psychedelic rock band at least one year. Last year we had the Citadel, and I think it's funny because I think you got exactly the same slot. And how do you like the community you're in, and do you have a lot of similar bands as friends that play the same music, or is it like a kind of family in the genre, or how would you describe it?
1: Yeah, I mean, I would say Nuremberg is quite spread. It has a lot of also the metal scene is quite present, but also pop, and like there are a lot of genres because also there is like the Hochschule für Musik here. Yeah. So definitely there are a lot of opportunities, I would say, as well. Regarding our kind of genre and the community, yes, we know the Citadel. We've had some shows
2: together.
1: They are opened also for us, so it's nice. We are friends all together, and I really like that, actually.
0: Sweet.
1: So yeah, that's great.
2: But I would say the psychedelic rock scene is not as big as we would want it to be, especially compared now with the label. We have a lot of friends bands who are course German bands, but they are from not from this region. Yeah. And up north or West Germany is much more present, mm-hmm. and we see ourselves that that's a bigger audience to go towards that area. But of course we want to develop also the scene in Nuremberg, so mm-hmm. it's always a challenge. And there are some stoner bands of course as well, but we don't find that ourselves that heavy, so yeah. we would focus mm-hmm. more on the softer psychedelic or classic rock. So yeah,
3: Lilly hat gefragt, wie sie sich denn eigentlich so in dieser Community verorten und ob es denn da viele andere auch gibt in diesem Bereich Blues Rock, Psychedelic Rock. 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
0: We're gonna hear a song called Old Man in like a couple of minutes. Do you want to tell us a little bit about the meaning of the song or just in general about the
3: steps.
0: Not
3: steps.
0: Old Man. Oh, I got steps, sorry.
2: It's all right.
3: You need a pen. Ich habe doch gesagt, du brauchst einen Stift. Deswegen hast du mir einen Stift gegeben.
0: I need a pen to like steps. Okay. And maybe you want to tell us something about the album.
1: Yeah. So Steps is part of our debut album, Open Roads, which is a concept mm-hmm. album. So it reaches the concept of the journey and the journey of not the destination, but the inner transformation. So every mm-hmm. challenge is and everything. So every song itself, it's a topic. And mm-hmm. Steps is one of the first songs in the album. So mm-hmm. it's also from the lyrics, it's like you moving step by step. So it's just in the beginning, there are falling downs and everything, but you just keep going. So mm-hmm. that's yeah. also the meaning of the song, okay, pretty nice. Much.
3: Lilly hat nach ihrem Album gefragt, denn es ist ein Konzeptalbum, das sie tatsächlich rausgebracht haben, von Open Roads heißt es. Und es geht darum, deswegen auch in dem Song Steps, dass es eben immer so verschiedene Schritte sind, die man irgendwo hingeht auf den Straßen. 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Wir können Crimson Root sehen am Samstag um 19.10 Uhr auf der Bühne der Musikzentrale und ihr dürft jetzt schon mal reinhören in den Song Steps vom Album Open Road in den lokalen Leidenschaften auf Radio Z.